Southwood 151, attention medic 134, 715 East Rock Hill Road between Hill Road and Muskrat Road. East Rock Hill Township, a fall victim. Squad 151, attention medic 134, 715 East Rock Hill Road between Hill Road and Muskrat Road. East Rock Hill Township, a fall victim, 2014.

376A, I fall victim 84, Long Cross Road. 376A, I fall victim 84, Long Cross Road between St. Andrews Boulevard and Sand Trap Drive, Limerick.

69 to building investigation. 511 North Avenue Street. 69 building investigation. 511 North Avenue Street between West Street and East Street. Box 943, Pottstown.

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Between South Henderson Road and the Connecting Road. Upper Marion.

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308-CVA, 921 West Lafayette Street. 308-CVA, 921 West Lafayette Street. Between Roberts Alley and Noble Street. 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
2: Okay.

35B, Tower 345, suicide attempt. 632 Walnut Street, 345B, Tower 345, suicide attempt. 632 Walnut Street, between West 6th Street, West 7th Street.

0: Medic 154, 77 Ruby Lane, between Roundwood Lane and Overbrook Lane.
1: Smoke in the area. 1314 Wonderland Road. 500 smoke in the area. 1314 Wonderland Road, between Kruger Road and Woodland Road. Box 29B Bravo 3, Abington.

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3: 365. 4331, Old Lincoln Highway between Northbrook Drive versus the road pen launch.

Fox 421, Central Duty Crew 65, 4331 Old Lincoln Highway between Northbrook Drive, Russell Road, Penn Lodge. Investigation. Uglax 421, Central Duty Crew 65, 4331 Old Lincoln Highway between Northbrook Drive, Russell Road, Penn Lodge. Investigation 2043.

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2: Respiratory emergency, 46 Weston Road. 329, respiratory emergency, 46 Weston Road, off of Dawn Drive, Douglas Township, Berks County,

0: 313. Make alert alarm. 136 Ed Shull Road. 313, medical alert alarm, 136 Ed Shull Road, between Maple Avenue and Oakland Terrace. Valley Cumulus Dormitory.
1: Squad's concern. Jefferson Bucks Hospital is closed until 2246 hours. All squads concerned, Jefferson Bucks Hospital is closed until 2246 hours.

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53 officers, FM 66, an investigation, Taco Bell, 1165 South Trooper Road. 53 officers, FM 66, an investigation, Taco Bell, 1165 South Trooper Road, between Bedswood Drive and South Parkview Drive, Box 6615, Lower Providence,

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Really, the assault victim, 1414 Sturgis Street. In North Forest Avenue, in Norristown State Hospital, Gate 3, West Norton.

0: Squad's concern, Jefferson Box Hospital is now open. Squad's concern, Jefferson Box Hospital. 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
0: 53, Captain.

experienced vehicle FAR 188.4, 422 eastbound, box 66-17 Echo. 53 vehicle FAR eastbound 422, 188.4. Egypt Road 422 eastbound, 422-3363, box 66-17 Echo, Lower Providence.

0: 16, cesium methyl lifting, half of village apartments. 17, cesium methyl lifting, that's Foxtrot 1-11, half of village apartments. 2058 Maple Avenue, Chestnut Street in Venice Court, Fox 52-22A Alpha Hatfield. And your compartment for Chief on the right shoulder.
1: All right, Chief.

0: 9 Battalion 5341.
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0: 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It's a Ford cargo van, well involved.
1: And 189.5.
0: Kenny, was the driver of the car? I don't see anybody out here with it.
1: Does not appear the driver is caught in yet, all passerbys.
0: All right, I'll be checking.

0: Medic 143, 501 Bath Road between Bristol Pike and Overwood Church, Little Rock Hospital, ER.
1: Retired 53, when I have the driver, he's out. Says it's empty, and he's by himself.
2: I have 53, Monica.
0: Lower Bucks. What? Hospital, ER, Bristol Township, ALS Transport. Medic 143, 501 Bath Road, between Bristol Pike and Old Orchard. Lower Bucks Hospital, ER, Bristol Township, ALS Transport, 2123.
1: 3-5. Squad, take a position. You're going to shut the whole highway down. Shut the entire eastbound side down. Engine 53 is right behind you. You have to force entry into the back of that van as well. It's in the cargo compartment.

0: engine. 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
1: Yep. Edge 53 is arriving.
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1: Between Black Rock Road and Mennonite Road, Upper Province.

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1: Medic 115, 62, Cog Hollow Road between Deerbeth Drive and Kellinger Road.

that's 11562 Frog Hollow Road between Deer Path Drive and Callinger Road. So I hit township and unconscious. Medic 11562 Frog Hollow Road between Deer Path Drive and Kellinger Road. Go ahead, township, but unconscious, 2126.

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0: They can come up and complete the closure for us, please.
1: Okay.
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0: 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She is conscious. We'll be in service with ventilation. I'm here with something.
1: Okay. 5115 is the room.
0: Okay. 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She is conscious.
1: Okay.
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2: 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Good night.

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Second ambulance is needed. Medic 185 to cover. 3521 Lambaris Avenue, between Snowden Avenue and Ballardly Avenue. Phoenix up.

143, second ambulance is needed. Medic 185 to cover. 3521 Lambaris Avenue, between Snowden Avenue and Ballardly Avenue. The Phoenix House, proof of township but unconscious. Squad 143, second ambulance is needed. Medic 185 to cover. 3521 Lambaris Avenue, between Snowden Avenue and Ballardly Avenue. The Phoenix House, proof of township but unconscious, 2129.

Ford 125, 495 East Street, between North Street and North Main Street, 7-Eleven. Squad 125, 495 East Street, between North Street and North Main Street, 7-Eleven. So South Borough, emergency transport. Squad 125, 495 East Street, between North Street and North Main Street, 7-Eleven. South Borough, emergency transport, 2133.

Cubs responding on local box 2815 at B&W Woodcrafters with dispatching to rescue 16 companies recall. 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

Code 114, the second ambulance is needed. Code 113 to cover 306 West Bristol Road between Buck Road and Chickabin Road. Lower Sahem Township, medical alarm. Squad 114, second ambulance is needed. Squad 113 to cover 306 West Bristol Road between Buck Road and Chickapin Road. Lower Sahem Township, medical alarm, 2134.

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Apartment 80, Rolling Hills Apartments, 2120 Lucert Road, between Laurel Way and North Pleasant View Road. 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

0: Medic 186 with Medic 185, covering squad 143, attention engine 14, 3521 Lambaris Avenue, between Snowden Avenue and Blardley Avenue, the Phoenix House, Bristol Township, a cardiac arrest. 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

26, second ambulance is needed. Medic 113, station 116 to cover. 4609, Overland Road between Orchard Avenue and Skyland Drive.

186, second ambulance, is needed, medic 113 from station 116 to cover. 4609 Overland Road between Orchard Avenue and Skyland Drive. Midtown Township, respiratory distress. Code 186, second ambulance is needed. Medic 113 for squad 116 to cover. 4609 Overland Road between Orchard Avenue and Skyland Drive. Midtown Township, respiratory distress, 2144.

Medic 100 out of St. Mary's Hospital with Medic 185, covered squad 143, 3521 Lambaris Avenue, St. Snowden Avenue and Ballardley Avenue, Phoenix House.

with Medic 185, covering Squad 143. 3521 Lambaris Avenue, between Snowden Avenue and Blardley Avenue, to Phoenix House for potential cardiac arrest. 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

7 out of St. Mary's with Medic 185, covering Squad 143. 3521 Lambaris Avenue, between Snowden Avenue and Ballardly Avenue, to Phoenix House. Medic 167 out of St. Mary's Hospital with Medic 185, covering Squad 143, 3521 Lambaris Avenue, between Snowden Avenue and Ballardly Avenue, to Phoenix House, Bristol Township, cardiac arrest. 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

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Or Mayfield Township, a fall victim. Medic 100, 631 Stony Hill Road, between Chestnutwood Drive and Haycock Road. Sunrise Assisted Living, Unit 213. Or Mayfield Township, a fall victim, 2204.

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13 off Green Street. Medic 125, 3 Country Club Lane off of Green Street. Do a thumb borough, chest pain. Medic 125, 3 Country Club Lane off of Green Street. 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

92 Liberty Court off of Quakers Way. Medic 108, 1092 Liberty Court off Quakers Way, Richard Township, Domino Bay. 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

0: 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Type 141 to cover. 122 Old Bethel Road off of Mountain View Drive and Cobble Road, Hickok Township. Sync beat to Matt 2243.
1: Five B, an apartment. 27, squad 68, engine 34, squad 86, engine 98, pipeline 66, ladder 51, 325B, apartment, Springhouse Apartments, 575 West Main Street, I mean West 5th Avenue, West 7th Avenue, box 743, trap.

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Squad 151 to cover. 2255, turn by Whitefield Road between Whitefield Road and Creamery Road. Precise Dentex, Milford Township, a laceration. Squad 108, start ambulance as needed. Squad 151 to cover. 2255, turn by Whitefield Road between Whitefield Road and Creamery Road. Precise Dentex, Milford Township, a laceration. Squad, reduce caution to police activity at 2247.

45B, cover 336A, QRS 80, Singapore episode 3202, Fisher Road. 345B, cover 336A, QRS 80, Singapore episode 3202, Fisher Road, between Valley Forge Road and Olenbach Lane, Worcester.

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Precise Dentech. Milford Township is stabbing. Medic 151 with Squad 151 covering Squad 108. 2255, Trump Bowersville Road between Weissel Road and Creamery Road. Precise Dentech. Milford Township is stabbing. 2250, Squad, we use caution due to police activity.

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Between Front Street and Broad Street, Box 6834, Upper Providence.

313 an overdose, 103 West Rock Hill Road. 313 an overdose, 103 West Rock Hill Road, between Bryn Mawr Avenue and the dead end, Ballot Camel, Lower Marion.

Traffic 185, 3614, Parkview Drive off of Sandy Lane. Traffic 185, 3614, Parkview Drive off of Sandy Lane. Bentown Township, Chest Pain. Medic 185, 3614, Parkview Drive off of Sandy Lane. Bentown Township, Chest Pain, 2258.

system, apartment 310, Elon and Montgomery Park 1, 1301 Powell Street, 308A. All victim. Apartment 310, Elon and Montgomery Park 1, 1301 Powell Street, between Eastwood Street, East Fernand Street, Norristown.

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46. Carbon monoxide detector, 58 Arbor Court. 46, carbon monoxide detector, 58 Arbor Court. 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

0: 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Silver Wax 5-1, Upper York Road, New York Road. 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Silver Wax 5-1, Upper York Road, New York Road. Wires. 2306.
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0: Okay, do

0: County to replace Fox. Location of the call is going to be blocking some of the guys. Trump will get out.
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0: The branch is clear of the power line. There's no lines down. You make company about them.

FedEx 100, 1480 Oshawa Valley Road between Collins Grand Court Street and Grove Road. Charlie, be happy. FedEx 100, 1480, Oxford Valley Road between Collins Grand Court, Shady Grove Road, Yardley Rehab, Unit 115, from Mayfield Township, Chest Pains. FedEx 100, 1480, Oxford Valley Road between Collins Grand Court, Shady Grove Road, Yardley Rehab, Unit 115, from Mayfield Township, Chest Pains, 2326.

0: Tackle box 335, engine Quinn 73, ladder 45. Fires reported 43 Fir Drive between Poplar Drive and Missing Meadow Drive. A dwelling. Tackle box 335, engine Quinn 73, ladder 45. 43 Fir Drive between Poplar Drive and Missing Meadow Drive. A dwelling. Companies will switch and operate on the central band 2325.
1: Attention, Quinn 73, ladder 45, fire reported 43 Fir Drive. For Papa Drive, Missing Meadow Drive. 8-1.
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1: 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There's a call from the homeowner, 43 Fur Drive, over Pomper Drive. 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Her and her husband have been evacuated. Also having a squad for a burn victim playing the top of the hand and burn.
0: Alright, 3 okay. Quite better than you're on the 4.
1: 636.
0: Staff E3 responding, but that's top of your report.
1: Yes, sir.
0: Staff E45 responding.
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Rescue 60 with Montgomery County Station 17, 363 Edgewood Drive between Townsend Avenue and West Vine Street, Hatfield Borough. 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

0: 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For substantive chest pains, medic 143-1111 Veterans Highway. Off of Windsor Drive and Rockies Drive, Popeyes. For substantive chest pains, 2336.
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0: Wax 4548 62 Swamp Road between Linden Avenue and Newtown Bypass, Council Rock High School North. Welcome back to 4548 62 Swamp Road between Linden Avenue and Newtown Bypass, Council Rock High School North. The alarm system. Welcome back to 4548 62 Swamp Road between Linden Avenue and Newtown Bypass, Council Rock High School North. Alarm system 2337.

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Squad 168, 2180 Veterans Highway between Oakland Avenue and New Falls Road, Foxwood Manor Apartment, Apartment 416. 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

That is 108, 1414 Sleepy Hollow Road between Pines Mill Road and Anstead Road. That is 108, 1414 Sleepy Hollow Road between Pines Mill Road and Anstead Road, Milford Township of Fall Victim. Medic 108, 1414 Sleepy Hollow Road between Pines Mill Road and Anstead Road, Milford Township of Fall Victim, 2356.

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Code 174, 101 East County Line Road between Springdale Avenue and Jefferson Avenue, Fusion Gym. Code 174, 101 East County Line Road between Springdale Avenue and Jefferson Avenue, Fusion Gym, where Mr. Towns chipped an injury. Code 174, 101 East County Line Road between Springdale Avenue and Jefferson Avenue, the Fusion Gym, where Mr. Towns chipped an injury, 0004.

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Medic 143, 321 Mill Creek between Wood Creek and Pond Creek. Medic 143, 321 Mill Street between Wood Street and Pond Street, with the borough Chestnut. Medic 143, 321 Mill Street between Wood Street and Pond Street, with the borough Chestnut, 0017.

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One of the road first stands, Box 19-2, Robert Street, Abington.

code 143. Second ambulance is needed. Medic 185 is covered. 201 Clover Avenue between Charles Avenue and the Chamonix Road. Bristol Township, Chesapeake. Squad 143, second ambulance is needed. Medic 185 is covered. 201 Clover Avenue between Charles Avenue and the Chamonix Road. Bristol Township, Chesapeake, 0021.

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Pacific 159, 913 Blooming Glen Road, between Hay House Road and Rickard Road. Pacific 159, 913 Blooming Glen Road, between Hay House Road and Rickard Road. Hilltown Township, respiratory stress. Medic 159, 913, Blooming Glen Road, between Hay House Road and Rickard Road. Hilltown Township, respiratory stress, 0025.

0: 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Got an alarm sounding. Be out investigating.
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2: 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I'll talk to the police if they have anything.

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351A, a head injury. 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
2: Knifer Road in Oak Creek Drive. 376 officers. 376-18 is flying a helicopter for a motorcycle accident. Knifer Road in Oak Creek Drive. Box 8458.

Medic 139, 614 Clymer Avenue, off Cox 7. Medic 139, 614 Clymer Avenue, off Cox Avenue, Marshall Borough Chest Pain. Medic 139, 614 Clymer Avenue, off Cox Avenue, Marshall Borough Chest Pain, 0102.

Medic 143, 2055 High Street between Spring Avenue and Franklin Avenue. Medic 143, 2055 High Street between Spring Avenue and Franklin Avenue with the dash of the hemorrhage. Medic 143, 2055 High Street between Spring Avenue and Franklin Avenue with the dash of the hemorrhage. 0106.

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General weakness. Chipotle Mexican Grill. 2618 Moreland Road. Between Center Avenue and Allison Road. Abington.

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Zargling.

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Clinic 154, 5724 Fleet Wing Drive, between Liberator Street and Aracovitro Street. Clinic 154, 5724 Fleet Wing Drive, between Liberator Street and Aracovitro Street, Bristol Township, Bristol Street. Medic 154, 5724, Fleet Wing Drive, between Liberator Street and Aracovitro Street. Township, Bristol Street, 119.

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Redner's Warehouse, Middletown Township, in Indra. 1361 East Lincoln Highway off Highland Parkway, Redner's Warehouse, Middletown Township, in Indra, 10 at 122.

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Tellytown Borough, respiratory distress. Squad 154, second ambulance is Native Medic 155 to cover 274 Lakeside Drive East between Lakeside Drive North and Laurel Lane. Tellytown Borough, respiratory distress, 133.

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Cover Chester 84, a respiratory emergency. 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Cover Chester 84, a respiratory emergency. Room C, Charlie 14. Manitoni Manor, 30 Old Schuylkill Road, between the connecting road and the Lavelle Lane, East Country Township, Chester County.

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Austin at 114, Tinjakura at 3, 1611 Bristol Road between K Drive and Buck Hill Drive. Go ahead, Tad, for fall victim. Medic 114, Tinjakura at 3, 1611 Bristol Road between K Drive and Buck Hill Drive. Go ahead, Tad, for fall victim at 144.

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I had an injury. 1503 Ivy Woodway. 345B, I had injury. 1503 Ivy Woodway. In Canterbury Drive in the dead end. 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

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Medic 124, 90 Cafferty Road, between River Road and Deerwood Lane, pediatric specialty, Tinicum Township, respiratory stress, 213.

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They're 18 falls victim. Room 24 in the Sonic Village. They're 18 falls victim. 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

Medic 159, 9 Canary Road off of Williams Way. Medic 159, 49 Canary Road off of Williams Way, Hilltown Township, call victim. Medic 159, 49 Canary Road off of Williams Way, Hilltown Township, call victim at 359.

Mike 154, 165, New England, court off Leslie Drive. Mike 154, 165, New England, court off Leslie Drive, Bristol Township, fall victims. Mike 154, 165, New England, court off Leslie Drive, Bristol Township, fall victims, MF4 assessment.

356 Terra 56, general weakness 720 Hidden Valley Road. 356 Terra 56, general weakness 720 Hidden Valley Road, between Robin Road and west side of the road, Upper Marion.

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Station 6834, fire alarm, S-Spy, 400 Front Street, between Town Center Drive and a dead end. Box 6834, Upper Providence.

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Medic 155, Medic 139, 7205, Hensel Drive, between Hoover Drive and Hansbury Drive, Falls Township, Eternity, 416.

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General weakness, 1117 Oakdale Drive. 329B, general weakness, 1117 Oakdale Drive between Woodmere Road and Karen Drive, Lower Pottsgrove.

154, second ambulance is needed. Squad 168 to cover. 430 South Old Boulevard between South Ashley Valley Road and Hood Boulevard. Columbia Gardens, Unit 516, Bristol Township, for emergency transport. Squad 154, second ambulance is needed. Squad 168 to cover. 430 South Old Boulevard between South Ashley Valley Road and Hood Boulevard. Columbia Gardens, Unit 516, Bristol Township, emergency transport. 421.

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W Whiskey 18, the Horse at Drexel. 238 Belmont Avenue. 313. 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W Whiskey 18, the Horse at Drexel. 238 Belmont Avenue, between Colin Lane and David Road. Falcon 1, Lower Merion.

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Head injury. 3202, Patricia Circle. 308, the head injury. 3202, Patricia Circle. Between Jennifer Drive and the dead end, East Norton.

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Atlantic 108, number 6 Shadywood Drive, between Beth Lane and Boulder Circle. Atlantic 108, 6 Shadywood Drive, between Beth Lane and Boulder Circle, Richland Township, Cedars. Atlantic 108, 6 Shadywood Drive, between Beth Lane and Boulder Circle, Richland Township, Cedars, 553.

13B covering the mean rest of emergency. 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Thunder South nursing home, 195 Sir Avenue.

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Curtis Lane, Chilford, Morris, up there.

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Pikes Way, Jenkintown Road, Shawnee.

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Squad 154, 34 Old Spruce Lane, Crushers, Oak Tree Drive, Bristol Township, fall victim, 625.

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Ruin it. 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Between Fraley Street and Greenfield Alley. Bridgeport.

0: Dr. Walk 1923, this is Tower 79, 27 North Franklin Street between West State Street and Wood Street, requiring a side dwelling. Dr. Walk 1923, attention Tower 79. 27 North Franklin Street between West State Street and Wood Street, wires inside the dwelling, 630.
1: Dr. Walk 1923, attention Tower 79, 27 North Franklin Street between West State and Wood Street, wires in the dwelling. K-19, report your electrical smoke odor in the vehicle.
0: Okay. 1983 Bridgetown Pike between Jake Slay and East Bristol Road, the Lower Southampton Library, Lower Southampton Township, Anaphylax. Medic 114, 1983 Bridgetown Pike between Jake Slay and East Bristol Road, Lower Southampton Library. Lower Southampton Township, Anaphylaxis, 631. Medic 176, 1048 Conway Court, First Ship Monroe Drive. Medic 176, 1048 Conway Court, Carcer to Monroe Drive, Warwick Township, chest pain. Medic 176, 1048 Conway Court, Carcer to Monroe Drive, Warwick Township, chest pain, 631.

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Accident involving a motorcycle. Clemmer's Mill Road and Springmount Road. Station 78, Engine 52, 308C. Accident involving a motorcycle. Clemmer's Mill Road and Springmount Road. Box 7114, Upper Southwest.

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151, 3250 State Road, community of Rockville. Medic 151, 3250 State Road between East Old State Road and South Main Street, the community of Rock Hill, room 245, bed 1, West Rock Hill Township, CVA. Medic 151, 3250 State Road, off East Old State Road, South Main Street, community of Rock Hill, unit 245, bed 1, West Rock Hill Township, CVA, 652.

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East Grand Street, East Wood Street, in Norristown.

345, general weakness, 129, Wyndham Woods Way. 345, general weakness, 129, Wyndham Woods Way, Revilla Road, Oak Park Road, Hatfield Township.

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Hagiesburg Road, Larkspur Lane, Penn Valley, Lower Merion.

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Station 87, fire alarm, 3450 Foxfield Circle, up a Buck Road, up a Frederick.

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Tower 108, 1136 Farmhouse Lane, crosser to Walnut Bank Farm Road. Squad 108, 1136 Farmhouse Lane, crosser to Walnut Bank Farm Road, Richland Township, a patient says. Squad 108, 1136 Farmhouse Lane, crosser to Walnut Bank Farm Road, Richland Township, a patient assist, 738.

Tactical Box 1042, send to Rescue 225, Rescue 13, Tower 14, Engine 32, Lot 154. Fires reported 98 Friendly Lane between Forest Lane and Farmbrook Drive, dwelling. Tactical Box 1042, send to Rescue 225, Rescue 13, Tower 14, Engine 32, Squad 154. Fires reported 98 Friendly Lane between Forest Lane and Farmbrook Drive, a dwelling, 743. Companies will switch and operate on the southbound.

0: Box 9118, 1084 Davis Hill Road between Hoagland Road and Rambler. Delta Community supports the alarm system. Local Box 9118, 1084 Davis Hill Road between Hoagland Road and Rambler Road. Delta Community supports the alarm system. 744.
1: Local Box 9118, 1084 Davis Hill Road between Hoagland and Rambler. Delta Community supports the alarm system.
0: Friendly lane, recall.

2168, 1852 Garden Court, grocer to North Woodburn Road. Squad 168, 1852 Garden Court, off North Woodburn Road, Littletown Township, Flawson. Squad 168, 1852 Garden Court, cursor of North Woodburn Road, Middletown Township, Fall Victims, 749.

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Not at night. 4th Street in Youngin. 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

Station 67, 332. An accident reads Bravo Hunter northbound, area route 73. Box 91 Alpha, 67, 332, an accident reads Route 100 northbound, area route 73. Box 91 Alpha, Nova 4.

313 averaging, apartment number 8 at 10 Landfair Road. 313 averaging, apartment number 8 at number 10 Landfair Road, the Church Road, Colder Avenue, Ardmore, Lowering.

0: Station 45, a fire alarm, 17 Catherine Lane, box 3245. Station 45, a fire alarm, number 17 Catherine Lane, off of Spring Mill Road, box 3245, White Marsh.
1: 125-252 Belmont Avenue between Spruce Street and Cottage Street, Liberty Point, room 215, bed 1. Wells Town Borough, respiratory distress at 814.

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1: 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Barn locked, smoke detector.
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For 58A head injury, Winco Place, 240 Barker Road, with Coach Allen.

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0: Medic 151, 502 Lombard Street between South Main Street and Hyde Lane, Percy Borough, back pain. Medic 151, 502 Lombard Street between South Main Street, Hyde Lane, Percy Borough, Donald, Percy, back pain, 821.
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Squad 143, 1551 Newport Road between McGee Avenue and Newportville Road. Squad 143, 1551 Newport Road between McGee Avenue and Newportville Road, Bristol Township, a medical alarm. Squad 143, 1551 Newport Road between McGee Avenue and Newportville Road, Bristol Township, a medical alarm, 832, 834.

345 out of 376, single episode. We need out to 201, the Elm Terrace Garden, 660 North Broad Street. 345 out of 376, single episode. 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

Squad 159, cover squad 345 Delta, attention QRS 60. 2343 Best Led Pike off Unionville Pike and Church Road, the Willows. No plan attachment, fall victim. Squad 159, cover squad 345 Delta, attention QRS 60. 2343 Bethlehem Pike off Unionville Pike and Church Road at the Willows in the dining room. Still town attached, but fall victim, 840.

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The Rydell Road, box 332. 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
1: 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Odor of gas inside, called in by the staff.
0: Okay.
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3: See apartment 1 at 104 Bledon Road. 313 respiratory emergency. Apartment number 1 at 104 Bledon Road. Mill Creek Road, West Montgomery Avenue. Arbor Lomer,

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1: Engine 302, Lieutenant 300, okay.
2: Squadron 168, second ambulance, attention medic 168-1, 2180 Veterans Highway at the Fox with Manor Apartment. Squadron 168, second ambulance, attention medic 168-1, 2180 Veterans Highway off Oakland Avenue, New Falls Road, Fox with Manor Apartment, unit 501, Middletown Township, respiratory distress. Squadron 168, second ambulance, attention medic 168-1. 2180 Veterans Highway off Oakland Avenue and New Falls Road, the Fox with Manor Apartments, unit 501. Middletown Township, respiratory distress at 845.

345A, 345-16's respond, a fall victim, 2051 Highland Court, the Longwood Place in Rose Bay Court, Montgomery Township, 338 is Cartoon Sprint.

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2: Medic 100, 152 South Main Street between South Street and Van Horn Avenue. Medic 100, 152 South Main Street between South Street and Van Horn Avenue, Yardley Borough, respiratory distress. Medic 100, 152 South Main Street between South Street and Van Horn Avenue, Yardley Borough, respiratory distress at 858.

Squad 100, second ambulance needed. Squad 167 to cover. 804 Winthrop Drive, off Madison Drive and Stark Circle, Lone Mayfield Township, evasion assist. Squad 100, second ambulance needed. Squad 167 to cover. 804 Winthrop Drive, between Madison Drive and Stark Circle, Lower Mayfield Township, evasion assist. 0900.

125, 2nd Ambulance, 228 Union Street, between North Hamilton Street, North Clinton Street, Willistown Borough, an unknown type emergency. Squad 125, 2nd Ambulance, 228 Union Street, between North Hamilton Street, North Clinton Street, Willistown Borough, an unknown type emergency at 906.

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Outside of 4 Life Mark Drive off Walmont Road, Lawn Avenue, at the Grandview Hospital Human Resources Building, West Rock Hill Township, of Fallwood, at 922.

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313 pedestrian struck 235 Haverford Road. 313 pedestrian struck 235 Haverford Road between Drayton Lane and Suffolk Lane. 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

0: 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Station 25 Fire Alarm, 416 Berkeley Road, between Haverford Station Road and Lanaloo Road, Haverford, Lower Merion.
1: Medic 114, 1150 Haynes Avenue, between Fulton Avenue and Park Avenue. Medic 114, 1150 Haynes Avenue, between Fulton Avenue and Park Avenue, Lower Southampton Township, Chesapeake. Medic 114, 1150 Haynes Avenue, between Fulton Avenue and Park Avenue, Lower Southampton Township, Chesapeake, 933.

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Station 26, odor gas inside, apartment 116, Maybrook Apartments, 325 Penn Road. 26, odor gas inside, apartment 116, Maybrook Apartments, 325 Penn Road, in Aubrey Road, Gibson Lane, Wynwood, Lower Merion.

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3-8-A, nominal page, 516 Hamilton Street. 3-8-A, nominal page, 516 Hamilton Street. 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

0: Squad 184, attention medic 187, MSU 185. 854 Cornwalls Avenue between Station Avenue and Duncan Street. That's Town Township to CVA. Squad 184, medic 187, attention MSU 185. 854 Cornwalls Avenue between Station Avenue and Duncan Street. Bensdale Township for CVA, 951.
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2: Engine 26-1, okay. Caller's reporting an odor of gas in the apartment coming from the utility closet. They were advised to evacuate.

Patrol Companies and Squads concerned in Upper Mayfield Township. Thompson Mill Road will be closed between Pineville Road and Brownsburg Road to all traffic until tomorrow at 1500 hours. All companies and squads concerned in Upper Mayfield Township. Thompson Mill Road will be closed between Pineville Road and Brownsburg Road to all traffic until tomorrow at 1500 hours.

0: Station 56, 313A, Harris D6, an accident reads eastbound Schuylkill Expressway, mile marker 330.5. Station 56, 313A, Harris D6, an accident reads eastbound Schuylkill Expressway, mile marker 330.5. The South Gulf Road ramp and I-476, Alpha Murray.
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308, cover 386, here at 56, an unconscious subject in a vehicle. Parking lot of the Wawa, 145 West DeKalb Pike, 308, cover 386, here at 56, an unconscious subject in a vehicle. Parking lot of the Wawa, 145 West DeKalb Pike, off South Henderson Road, Upper Marion.

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Medic 135, 429 Brownsburg Road West between Farrah Drive and Colts Neck Drive, Upper Makefield Township, Apollo. Medic 135, 429 Brownsburg Road West between Farrah Drive and Colts Neck Drive, Upper Makefield Township, Apollo, Tennessee.

0: Scott, 6 Montgomery. If you want to update, this is 313. We have PST right behind us. We're just stuck in the backlog.
1: That sucks, Dan. Okay.

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0: Okay, Mickey 15, number 386A. Here, SB6, 7th and Payne, 230 Gypsy Lane. Alpha Mickey 15, cover 386A, gear SB6, 7th and Payne, 230 Gypsy Lane, the Longview Road, Pond Hill Road, Upper Marion.
1: Swap, Jason Montgomery. We don't have a 356 medic unit coming to this accident on the expressway, do we?
2: We're showing 356-15 en route, and 313-11 should be on scene.
1: Steve, you can recall the 15 truck. They can pick up one of those cover calls in town. 313-11 is going to handle this patient.
2: That's okay.

376A, fall victim, 563 Swamp Pike. 376A, fall victim, 563 Swamp Pike, to Half Road, Kurtz Road, Limerick.

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0: Second call for a fire alarm at Bahama Breeze.
1: 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We're going to be tied up here for a little bit.
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0: Tulsa Squawk 6 Montgomery. If you could inquire again with PSP on the status of the response here. We actually had two troopers behind us, but they got off on South Gulf Road, and we have not seen them since.
1: Squawk 56, okay.

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2: The troopers westbound are about to make the flip, and they should be due in a couple minutes.
3: Receive. We just had one pass. Thank you.

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0: Medic 145, QRX 45, 70 Durham Road off Eagle Road, West Road, Birches, Unit 21, Newtown Township 60. Medic 145, QRX 45, 70 Durham Road off of Eagle Road and West Road, Birches, Unit 21. Newtown Township at Pink Feet, 1027.
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0: 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Local box 2918, 389 Eastern Road, off Fall Valley Road, Maple Avenue, Amazon Fresh, the alarm system, 1033.
1: Local box 2918, 389 Eastern Road, near Fall Valley, at Amazon Fresh, the alarm system.

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345A respiratory emergency, 3603 Elizabeth Court. 345A respiratory emergency, 3603 Elizabeth Court, off of Hemingway Drive, Montgomery.

Medic 174, 850 North on road off Clark Avenue and Emma Lane, Masonic Village, room number 8, Warminster Township and ALS Transport. Medic 174, 850 North Town Road between Clark Avenue and Emma Lane, Masonic Village, room number 8, Warminster Township and ALS Transport, 1046.

0: pick up the 8A fall victim, Fresh Grocer, 1000 Southeastern Road. Brief up the 8A fall victim, Fresh Grocer, 1000 Southeastern Road, Chilton, ma'am.
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0: call 114 17 Trevose Road between Kelvin Avenue and Sternville Road, lower south Newton Township, and emergency transportation. Squad 114 17 Trevose Road between Kelvin Avenue and Sternville Road. Lower Southampton Township, emergency transportation, 1049.
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The alarm system. 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The alarm system 1101.

174, second ambulance. Medic 174, 159 East Kent Island Road between Harrison Avenue and Warminster Road, Marquee, Suite 100. Warminster Township procedures. Squad 174, second ambulance, attention, Medic 174. 159 East Kent Island Road between Harrison Avenue and Warminster Road at Marquee, Suite 100. Warminster Township procedures, 1102.

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0: come and pull back. 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

345C, general weakness, 3275 Bergey Road. 345C, general weakness, 3275 Bergey Road. The cab is drive, Methlon Pike, Hatfield Township.

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2: 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They told me on my cell phone, I think it's power washers in the contactor area to the rear.
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3: Responding to box 17, 84 Boston and Pike, the exception of ladder 1. 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Responding to box 17, 84 Boston and Pike, with the exception of ladder 1 recall.
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Local Box 8040, 1020 Stony Hill Road between Vansett Drive and Newtown Yardley Road, the alarm system, 1111.

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Better gas inside, 1656 Easton Road, Delamont Avenue, Peter Avenue, Box 29, C Charlie 2, Abington.

0: Local box 8327, 49 Cornell Avenue, off of Buffalo Pike. Local box 8327, attention, quit 3. 49 Cornell Avenue, off of Buffalo Pike, fumes. Local box 8327, attention, quit 3. 49 Cornell Avenue, off of Buffalo Pike, fumes. About 15.
1: Box 8327, attention, quit 3. 49 Cornell Avenue, off of Buffalo Pike, fumes.
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0: Paddock 104, Wendover Road, between Black Rock Road and Glen Drive, Lower Makefield Township, Wilmington. Medic 104, Wendover Road, between Black Rock Road and Glen Drive, Lower Makefield Township, Wilmington, 1116.
1: Avenue between Harry Street and Hallowell Street, Conshohocken.
0: 51649 Campus Drive between Crow Street and 2nd Alley.

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Squad 151, 649 Campus Drive, crossing of Second Alley, East Rock Hill Township, back gang, 1116.

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3: Local Box 6011, fire support 311 Marin Road between Bethlehem Pike and Fairhill School Road.

reported 311 Marin Road between Bethlehem Pike and Fair Hill School Road, an automobile. Local Box 6011, fires reported 311 Marin Road between Bethlehem Pike and Fair Hill School Road, an automobile, 1124.

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1: Gas Trap Drive and St. Andrews Boulevard, Slimmer.

Hunter Chain Street. Freeway day, a noon emergency, 700 Chain Street between West Oak Street and West Elm Street, northbound.

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1: 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The system's been placed on test. They've been advised to do fire watch. The alarm company's been contacted. 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

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Medic 135, 534 Honeysuckle Court, off of Green Tree Drive, Buckingham Township, chest pain, 1140.

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0: Deputy 200.
1: Deputy 2, okay.
2: Station 62, fire alarm 407 South 10th Street. Box 495, 62, fire alarm 407 South 10th Street. East Bruce Street, East Prospect Avenue, box 495, Footwell.

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1: Assistant 27, respond.
2: Tower 43, Assistant 27, okay. Security officer was advising the alarm was going off with a possible smoke condition. Now they're calling back in saying the alarm has ceased.
1: Deputy 61 around.
2: Deputy 61, okay.
3: Deputy 27-1 is responding.
4: Deputy 27 responding with 3 from Maine and Markley.
2: Deputy 27-1, Quint 27, okay.
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1: County Assistant 27's on scene. I have command on the Delta side of the building. All units op 6 on arrival and everyone level one staging.
2: Assistant 27 in command at 11:59. Units responding to Montgomery County Intermediate Unit Norristown. Switch to fire op 6 on arrival and level 2 staging for command.
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1: 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Alright, CIC return. 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
2: 52, nominal pain through 114, Lutherwood Convalescent Center, 313 West County Line Road, Horsham.
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7107, 611 River Road, between East Cherry and Richard. Local Box 07, 611 River Road, between Cherry Road and Richard Road, alarm system. Local Box 07, 611 River Road, between East Cherry Road and Richard Road, alarm system, 1206.

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2: Captain 1 from Captain 400.
3: Lower Providence, Route 422 eastbound, mile marker 188.6, vehicle rescue.
2: Sir, Captain Wilson.
4: Recall.

Station 53, 325A, cover 322A, vehicle rescue, 422 eastbound, mile marker 188.6, box 6617 E-Echo. Station 53, 325A, cover 322A, vehicle rescue, 422 eastbound, mile marker 188.6, between the ramp for Egypt Road to 422 eastbound, and the ramp for 422 eastbound to 363, box 6617 E-Echo, Lower Providence.

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1: Captain One, okay. Engine 53, okay. 253 from county.
0: Good.
1: It'll be one subject trapped in a vehicle. It sounds like they were going westbound and crossed into the eastbound lane, hit somebody head on. A bystander climbed into the vehicle and said they're barely conscious.

0: 2139 260 Avenue, see South Pennsylvania Avenue, Ohio Avenue, Morrisville Borough, CBA. Medic 139, 26 Hill Avenue, between South Pennsylvania Avenue and Ohio Avenue, Marshall Borough, CBA 1210.
1: Saw the vehicle rescue, eastbound route 422, mile marker 188.6. 356, assist on the vehicle rescue, eastbound route 422, mile marker 188.6. Egypt Road, route 363, Lower Province.

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So I want to wait for your third ambulance, medic 151 to cover. 51 Center Hill Drive between Cedar Drive and Ridge Road, in the vehicle, Richland Township, unconscious at 1217.

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1: 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Middle Saskatchewan, LS Transport is 1225.

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Squad 129, 1418 Heron Way between Eden Lane and Folly Road, Warrington Township, Beckman. Squad 129, 1418 Heron Way between Eden Lane and Folly Road, Warrington Township, Beckman, 1228.

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1: Fire Police, this is Traffic Control, Beach Street, Grand Street, Box 942. Station 69, Fire Police, this is Traffic Control, Beach Street, Grand Street, Box 942, Potsdam.

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574 911 York Road at Rose Point. Medic 174 911 York Road between Yorktown Village and Norristown Road, Rose Point, Unit 301, Warminster Township, Chestnut. Medic 174 911 York Road between Yorktown Village and Norristown Road, Rose Point, Unit 301, Warminster Township, Chestnut, at 1233.

0: freeway unconscious subject. Eastbound Pennsylvania Turnpike, mile marker 336.0. 308 unconscious subject. Eastbound Pennsylvania Turnpike, mile marker 336.0. 4786 and route 309, White Marsh.
1: Okay, thank you.

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0: 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Local box 4925, attention engine 94, 1941 Stover Mill Road, Crusher Ridge Road, carbon monoxide alarm 1237.

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final status, 1039 Rafter Road. 308B, older mental status, 1039 Rafter Road, in Orrington Drive, Hillendale Drive, Wisconsin.

755 118 Fairfax Road between Chelsea Road and Berkshire Road, Falls Township, Chesapeake. Medic 155 118 Fairfax Road between Chelsea Road and Berkshire Road, Falls Township, Chesapeake, 1248.

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1: 495 South Oxford Valley Road, Oldswick Boulevard, South Olds Boulevard, Urge Fitness, Unit B Bravo, Bristol Township, unconscious. Medic 154, 495 South Oxford Valley Road, between Hood Boulevard and South Olds Boulevard at Urge Fitness, Unit B Bravo, Bristol Township, unconscious at 1250.

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114 and 428 Hickory Avenue between South Lake Road and East Pine Street. Lower Southampton Township, a dogfight. Squad 114, 428 Hickory Avenue between South Lake Road and East Pine Street. Lower Southampton Township, a dogfight, 1300.

0: 174, 425 Hopwood Drive between Foster Road, Bradley Lane, Warminster Township, and emergency transport. Squad 174, second ambulance, 425 Hopwood Drive between Foster Road and Bradley Lane. Warminster Township and emergency transportation, 1301.
1: 218 Easton Road, Fairhill Avenue, Rosemore Avenue, Box 29, Charlie 6 Avenue.

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Medic 125, 475 North Street off Davis Road and East Street, Mercer Park Apartments 1 at Foxtrot, Sulzenboro, Anaphylaxis. Medic 125, 475 North Street between Davis Road and East Street, Mercer Park Apartments Unit 1 at Foxtrot, Sulzenboro, Anaphylaxis 1308. 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Medic 168, 110 Moon Drive off Pickering Bend, Middletown Township, abdominal pain. Medic 168, 110 Moon Drive off Pickering Bend, Middletown Township, abdominal pain, 1308.

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1: 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Squad 108 to 3rd ambulance needed, squad 156 to cover. 340 West Thatcher Road off of Erie Road and Union Road, Richmond Township, a medical alarm, 1309.
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0: suspect of 799 Northview Boulevard, New Hope Street, Walnut Lane, Norristown.
1: 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Warrenster Township, seizures. Squad 174, a 4th ambulance needed, medic 384 to cover. 585 West Street Road off Norwood Avenue and Evergreen Avenue, outside of Nativity School on the bus. Warrenster Township, seizures. 1357.

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0: 155, a second ambulance needed, medic 154 would cover. 332 Trenton Road, meet South Oxford Valley Road in Trenton Circle, Falls Township, and ALS Transport. Squad 155, second ambulance needed, medic 154 to cover. 332 Trenton Road between South Oxford Valley Road and Trenton Circle, Falls Township, and ALS Transport 1319.
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4-51, 16 Augustine Road off Ridge Road, West Rock Hill Township, medical on. 4-51, 16 Augustine Road, Crusher to Ridge Road, West Rock Hill Township, medical on, 1320.

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Medic 145, QRS 45, 70 Durham Road, off Eagle Road and West Road, Birch's Unit 108, in Town Township of Donald Payton. Medic 145, QRS 45, 70 Durham Road, off Eagle Road and West Road, Birch's Unit 108, in Town Township of Donald Payton, 1328.

create the seizures at Cody Crossing parking lot, 800 Springville Avenue. 318 seizures, Cody Crossing parking lot, 800 Springville Avenue, to Ryder Street, Sandy Street, White Marsh.

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1: 675 East Street Road to Glen Buck.

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Squad 174, fifth ambulance needed. 10 Dramatic 115 to cover. 675 East Street Road off Reeves Lane and Lowell Road. Glenet Box, Unit 2301. 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

0: Mike 143, 343 Garfield Street between Wilson Avenue and Trenton Avenue. Medic 143, 343 Garfield Street between Wilson Avenue and Trenton Avenue, Bristol Borough, abdominal pain. Medic 143, 343 Garfield Street between Wilson Avenue and Trenton Avenue, Bristol Borough, abdominal pain, 1357.
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go to 168 Trenton Road and Bristol Oxford Valley Road. Squad 168, Trenton Road and Bristol Oxford Valley Road, Middle Sound Township accident. Squad 168, Trenton Road and Bristol Oxford Valley Road, Middle Sound Township accident, 1406.

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Squad 168, second ambulance, attention medic 168, 4001 New Falls Road between Bowen Avenue and Millie Drive, it's Giant, Middletown Township, Cedars, 1412.

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Station 46, fire alarm. St. Sophia is 900 South Trooper Road, Box 62. Station 46, a fire alarm. St. Sophia is 900 South Trooper Road, Eisenhower Avenue, Stinson Lane, Box 62, West Narn.

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1: Okay. 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

Medic 129, 1660 Southeast and Road up above South Road and Kelly Road. The Chamonix Manor Nursing Home, A Alpha 224, Goldstown Township, Respiratory Stress. 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Chamonix Manor Nursing Home, A Alpha 224, Goldstown Township, Respiratory Stress, 1431.

Medic 115, QRS-3, Jacksonville Road and East Bristol Road, Northampton Township, an accident. Medic 115, QRS-3, Jacksonville Road and East Bristol Road, Northampton Township, an accident, 1432.

0: 125, 2100 Lower State Road off Wells Road and Farmview Road, terrain, Little Town Township. Squad 125, 2100 Lower State Road off Wells Road and Farmview Road, terrain, Little Town Township, Wall Vector 1438.
1: Available. 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
2: 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Limerick Township Police Department, 646 West Ridge Pike, Limerick.
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Until Township. Thank you, Pete. 1025, 1053 Maple Avenue, between Bristol Pike and I-95. Bethel Township, St. Pete, 1508.

Medic 115, Medic 116, QRS3. 5 Manor Drive off 2nd Street Pike and Auckland Drive. Northampton Township, a cardiac arrest. Medic 115, Medic 116, QRS3. 5 Manor Drive off 2nd Street Pike and Auckland Drive. Northampton Township, cardiac arrest, 15 cents.

0: 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Medic 159, QRS 59. 221 Beach Lane between Longleaf Drive and Fox Lane, Hilltown Township of Sanctity. 1512.
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0: 43, 1333 Monroe Avenue, off Shadyside Avenue. Medic 143, 1333 Monroe Avenue, off Shadyside Avenue, Brenton Township, over. Medic 143,
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Fox Meadows Apartments, Building 9, Apartment 11. That's still attachment overdose. Squad 185, second ambulance needed, medic 187 to cover. 3131 Knights Road off Street Road and Tucker Road, Bucks Meadows Apartments, Building 9, Apartment 11. Until attached for an overdose, 5019.

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Squad 168 Veterans Highway and Trenton Road, Middletown Attachment Accident. Squad 168 Veterans Highway and Trenton Road, Middletown Attachment Accident, 1521.

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Cover the aid station accident injuries, 409 North Wales Road. 345 for the aid station accident injuries, 409 North Wales Road. To Knapp Road, Village Drive, Montgomery Township.

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Pharmacy Charlie 110, Jacksonville Green Apartment, 301 Jacksonville Road. 381, cover 384, fall victim. Pharmacy Charlie 110, Jacksonville Green Apartments, 301 Jacksonville Road, Hatboro.

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Squad 185-30 ambulance needed, medic 168 cover, 3200 Bensdale Boulevard off Kimville Road, Springdale Drive, Juniper Village, skilled nursing unit 6, Bensdale Township unconscious, 1540.

Squad 186, second ambulance needed. Squad 114 to cover. Southbound Route 1 Superhighway on the ramp to Eastbound Street Road, Sunstown Township, an unknown type emergency. Squad 186, second ambulance needed. Squad 114 to cover. Southbound Route 1 Superhighway on the ramp to Eastbound Street Road, Sunstown Township, an unknown type emergency, 1541.

respiratory emergency. Apartment 602, Tent Wind Apartments, 840 West Montgomery Avenue. 313, a respiratory emergency. Apartment 602, Tent Wind Apartments, 840 West Montgomery Avenue, Bryn Mawr, Wilmer.

58 unconscious subject, 1103 Valley Road. 358 unconscious subject, 1103 Valley Road, Sharpless Road, or 12th Street, Miller's Park, Shannon.

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Code 174, 942 West Street Road at ShopRite. Squad 174, 942 West Street Road near Norristown Road and York Road, ShopRite. Warminster Township, an overdose. Squad 174, 942 West Street Road between York Road and Norristown Road, ShopRite. Warminster Township, an overdose, 1603.

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Charlie 3 is responding, covering B, heat exhaust to Walmart, 60 South Trooper Road. Charlie 3 is responding, covering B, heat exhaust to Walmart, 650 South Trooper Road, West Darn, 322, discard tons print.

Medic 139, 25 Dieter Avenue, between South Pennsylvania Avenue and Ohio Avenue. Medic 139, 25 Dieter Avenue, between South Pennsylvania Avenue and Ohio Avenue. Morrisville ALS Transport. Medic 139, 25 Dieter Avenue, between South Pennsylvania Avenue and Ohio Avenue. Morrisville ALS Transport 1608.

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308A, cover the B, averaging 214 wind over drive. 308A, cover the B, averaging 214 wind over drive. Meadow Lane and Crystal Lane, Wisconsin.

369 QSM1 Fall Victim, 4194 East Campbell Road. 369 QSM1 Fall Victim, 4194 East Campbell Road. Between East Hendricks Road and Linsenberg Road, Marlborough.

376 Default Victim, 1165 Main Street, Unit 4. 376 Default Victim, 1165 Main Street, Unit 4. Between Church Road and Reformed Road, Limerick.

313 accident with injuries, East Linwood Road and Lancaster Avenue. 313 accident with injuries, East Linwood Road and Lancaster Avenue. Linwood, Lower Marion.

Medic 187, 1066 Clinton Avenue, Carson to Kings Lane. Medic 187, 1066 Clinton Avenue off Kings Lane, Benton Township, chest pain. Medic 187, 1066 Clinton Avenue off Kings Lane, Benton Township, chest pain, 1619.

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Apartment 4, Bader Apartment, 636 Wanamaker Road. 3D2, Hammerjing. Apartment number 4, Bader Apartment, 636 Wanamaker Road, Hamilton.

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Auto occupation. Rescue box 3331. Enter rescue 30, rescue 25, enter 32, medic 154. 200 falls to Avenue between Trenton Avenue and Oxford Avenue. The railroad overpass and auto extrication 1623.

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Station 23, local fire outside, 900 Conestoga Road, Williams Road, Summit Terrace, Rosemont Section Rider, Township, Delaware County.

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2: 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Medic 168, 800 Trent Road off Adams Avenue, Jefferson Avenue, Middletown Trace, J. Juliet, 252, Middletown Township Respiratory Distress, 1627.
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0: 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They declined EMS. 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
1: 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Lieutenant 88, second call for a fire alarm at the synagogue, 190 Camp Hill Road.
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1: Captain 88.
0: Hey. We're from the roof into a detector. The building maintenance was there. They're going to put it on test until they correct it.
1: Captain 88, I was listening to another channel at the same time. Can you repeat your last?
0: Sure. Maintenance is on site. There was water from the roof into a detector. They're going to put it on test until it's fixed.
1: Okay, do you need to place it out of service on our end?
0: No, don't do that. The alarm company's going to do it.
1: Captain 88, okay.
2: Yeah, the Assistant 81's on scene. We got a three-story commercial.
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0: Florida 143, 29 Grebe Avenue, or should it Penn Avenue?
1: Holding on, can't tell.
0: Florida 143, 29 Grebe Avenue, off Penn Avenue, Bristol Township, psychiatric transport. Squad 143, 29 Grebe Avenue off Penn Avenue, Bristol Township, psychiatric transport, 1648.

Google Box 269, Intention Tower 27, 104 South 2nd Street between West Chestnut Street and West Walnut Street, Pinella and Peaks. The alarm system. Mobile Box 269, Intention Tower 27, 104 South 2nd Street between West Chestnut Street and West Walnut Street, Pinella Antique. Alarm system, 1652.

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Squad 145, 331 Lower Darlington Road between Stanford Place and Everett Drive, Friends Village, Apartment B, Bravo 6. 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

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Squad 155, 41 Thornton Ridge Drive between Fall Pine Lane and Turnabout Lane, Falls Township, patient assist, 1656.

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Station 46 Officers and Investigation, 148 Liberty Avenue, between Union Street and New Street, Box 6208, West Martin.

184, Medic 186, 3900 Rock Hill Drive off Neshaminy Boulevard. That's in Neshaminy Mall. I'm the Septibus. And some attachment unconscious. Squad 184, Medic 186, 3900 Rock Hill Drive off Neshaminy Boulevard at the Neshaminy Mall on the Septibus. Until attachment unconscious, 1701.

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Medic 114, Rescue 6, Brownsville Road, East Myrtle Avenue. Lower Southampton Detachment accident. Medic 114, Rescue 6, Brownsville Road, East Myrtle Avenue. Lower Southampton Township, an accident, 1707.

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Station 56, 356, you're at 56 and accident injuries. Eastbound Schuylkill Expressway, mile marker 327.0. Station 56, 356, you're at 56 and accident injuries. Eastbound Schuylkill Expressway, mile marker 327.0. Seeing Route 202 at North Gulf Road, Upper Marion.

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1: 345C, 345A, medic assist, cover 345B, behavioral psych emergency, White Road Parking Pool, 400 White Road. 345C, 345A, medic assist, cover 345B, behavioral psych emergency, White Road Parking Pool, 400 White Road, Upper Gwinnett.

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Medic 115, Medic 116, QRS3. 80 Jacksonville Road off of Spring Mill Drive and Richard Road at Spring Mill Country Club, hole number 5, Northampton Township, a cardiac arrest at 1737.

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Weatherbox 50, 44, attention Quint 51, engine 52-1. 906 Spring Street off of Beaver Street, Jefferson Avenue, a gas leak at 1739.

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Well, it sounds like in West Thatcher Road, or some township, an accident. Squad 108. Rescue 18, Engine 17, Doyle, South Pike, and West Thatcher Road, Richmond Township. Accident, 1741.

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Auto extrication. Rescue Box 8774, Doyle South Pike and West Thatcher Road. 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

0: respond with Medic 1081, Doyle South Pike and West Thatcher Road, Richmond Township accident. Squad 108, 2nd Ambulance, respond with Medic 1081, Doyle South Pike and West Thatcher Road, Richmond Township accident, 1749.
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Paddock 185, MSU 185, 1909 Hollandale Drive off of Anaconda Road, Bensalem Township, CDA, 1770.

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As well as Sound Pike and West Thatcher Road for traffic control and an accident. And available station 87, station 36, station 76, station 63, fire police response. As well as Sound Pike and West Thatcher Road for traffic control and an accident, 1754.

218 Cincinnati Engine 244, 1090 South Bellevue Avenue off Conley Avenue and Park Avenue, in the area Langhorn Train Station, investigation. I'll go back to 218 Cincinnati Engine 244, 1090 South Bellevue Avenue off Conley Avenue and Park Avenue, in the area Langhorn Train Station, an investigation, 1755.

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143, 1320 Newport Road off Lansdowne Avenue and Steele Avenue, Georgian. Medic 143, 1320 Newport Road off Lansdowne Avenue and Steele Avenue, Georgian, at Choking. Medic 143, 1320 Newport Road off Lansdowne Avenue and Steele Avenue, Georgian, Bristol Township, Choking, 1806.

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about 6693 and 10 to Squirt 93. 1460 Median House Road, off West Bissell Road and Edo's Road, STR Cedar Creek, the alarm system. Local box 6693, attention squirt 93. 1460 Median House Road, off West Bissell Road and Edo's Road, STR Cedar Creek, the alarm system at 1811.

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1: 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By 186, the second ambulance is needed, medic 114 to cover. 3626 Street Road off Kingston Way, advise urgent care, Bentown Township and Overdose at 1812.

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0: 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Also got a call from a resident saying the alarms are going off. 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

160, 1361 East Lincoln Highway off Highland Parkway. Roger. Medic 168, 1361 East Lincoln Highway off Highland Parkway at Redner's, Middletown Township, abdominal pain. Medic 168, 1361 East Lincoln Highway off Highland Parkway at Redner's, Middletown Township, abdominal pain, 1813.

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Bucks Meadows Apartments, Building 9, Apartment 11, Ben Salem Township, a psychiatric emergency. Squad 185 is second Hamilton, Squad 168 to cover 3131 Knights Road off Street Road and Tucker Road. Bucks Meadows Apartments, Building 9, Apartment 11, Ben Salem Township, a psychiatric emergency at 1814.

159 QRS 6011 Shalfar Road off Hilltown Pike and Berry Brow Drive, Hilltown Township, a fall victim. Squad 159 QRS 6011 Shalfont Road off Hilltown Pike and Berry Brow Drive, Hilltown Township, a fall victim, 1850.

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Medic 143 for your second analyst, 2299 Radcliffe Street off Seabird Drive in Green Lane. Bristol Borough testing. Medic 143 for your second analyst, 2299 Radcliffe Street off Seabird Drive in Green Lane. Bristol Borough testing, 1816.

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Squad 160, 30 ambulances need a medic 167 to cover 110 Moon Drive off Pickering Bend, Middletown, Pasadena, Transportation, 1825.

4570 Durham Road off Eagle Road and West Road at Burson. Medic 14570 Durham Road off Eagle Road and West Road at Burson, Newtown Township, Fallvickson. Medic 14570 Durham Road off Eagle Road and West Road at Burson, Newtown Township, Fallvickson, 1829.

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Squad 151, 5 Life Mark Drive off Almont Road, Lawn Avenue, at Ridge Crest Nursing Home in 213, West Rockville Town, emergency transport, 1830.

Maxwell 108, second AMC, minute 151 to cover 1940 Prior Road off Main Street, Mill Road, Milford Township, Cecil. Maxwell 108 to second AMC, medic 151 to cover 1940 Prior Road off Main Street, Mill Road, Milford Township, Cecil, 1834.

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Nausea and vomiting. 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Between General Steuben Road and PennDOT Point. 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

114, Second Am Paramedic 116 to cover 41 West Enfield Road off Melissa Drive and Midfield Road. Second Ambulance Medic 116 to cover 41 West Enfield Road off Melissa Drive and Midfield Road, Lower South Hampton Township Ambulance Transportation. Squad 114, Second Ambulance Medic 116 to cover 41 West Enfield Road off Melissa Drive and Midfield Road, Lower South Hampton Township Ambulance Transportation, 1846.

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Tower 29, Quint 40, Tanker 66, Tanker 75, Engine 85, Marine 94. At 1900 hours, KPI 570, dispatcher 747.

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Station 4, fire alarm. Cheltenham Art Center. 439 Ashbourne Road. Between Foster Road and Oak Hill Drive. 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Cheltenham.

0: 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Area 180 Colonial Way in investigation, 1908.
1: 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Kelly Restaurant, I 21 Plymouth Road. 351 unconscious subject. Kelly Restaurant, 521 Plymouth Road. Between the Whitnicking Green Ribbon Trail and Station Lane, Lower Gwinnett.

Crossman at 134, 10th Engine 34, Upper Stump Road, North Line Film Pike, near Britain Township, accident. Medic 134, 10th Engine 34, Upper Stump Road, North Line Film Pike, near Britain Township, accident, 19th.

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It's 83150 Richard Road off Jacksonville Road and Louise Drive, Stanton Systems. Box 83150 Richard Road off Jacksonville Road, Louise Drive at Stanton Systems and water flow alarm. Box 83150 Richard Road off Jacksonville Road, Louise Drive at Stanton Systems and water flow alarm, 1913.

0: 3-1-3-3, fracture, 1026 Windsor Avenue. 3-1-3-3, fracture. 1026 Windsor Avenue, between Craig Enos Avenue and High Point Avenue. Hello, for problem.
1: Medic 345D, 16 Centennial Ridge off Reliance Road, Hilltown, Tampa, fall victim. Medic 345D,
0: 16 Centennial Ridge off Reliance Road, Hilltown, Tampa, fall victim. 20 fire alarm. 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Station 20, fire alarm. Verizon Kingwood Central Office. 321 Loving Mill Road. Between Bentley Avenue and Ballot Avenue, Ballot Kingwood Section, Lower Marion.

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Southern Lewis Road. 356A. Here is 56, Southern Companion, Kingston Apartments, apartment 214, 600 Lewis Road, between Murray Drive and South Gulf Road, Upper Merion.

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Route 309 southbound, near Greenwood Avenue, Winco Section, Jumpman.

0: 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Back 1784 Busselton Pike off Kenny Line Road and Dalton Road. Sherdor Motor Line, the alarm system. Go back 1784 Busselton Pike off Kenny Line Road and Dalton Road. Sherdor Motor Line, the alarm system at 1942.
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Station 87, a fire alarm. 3450, Foxfield Circle. 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

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Kingswood Apartments, apartment 214, 600 Lewis Road. 356, eh? 356, something you're paying. Kingswood Apartments, apartment 214, 600 Lewis Road. Between Murray Drive and South Gulf Road. Upper Merriam.

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Responding local box 23-1, Maple Avenue, Middle Road, with the exception of engine 23, recall.

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